fight your way in the water. And he moved just like your waves in the water. Before I saw him, all at once I heard a universal hum, like a wind blowing, a hum, like the wind blowing, like a universal hum, you know, like the

Apollo Control, 98 hours, 5 minutes is ground elapsed time into the mission of Apollo 16. 3 minutes and 50 seconds to acquisition of signal as the two spacecraft come around the moon on the 13th lunar revolution. Some 29 minutes, 24 seconds until ignition for the landing phase.

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2: Naturally, in what you are about to see, any similarity with the truth or with real life would be purely coincidental. Do bear that in mind. So, will you come play with us? You will? Good!
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2: I thought you would. 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

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I can't remember. But I remember having one.

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Or if I do, there won't be a toilet. Or if there is, it'll be blocked. Well, blocked to hell. Are you with me?

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Do I have a choice or is it inevitable? The laws of the land say that I must submit, yet the laws of my body confuse me. I am age of woe and bought and sold to bear the fruit of a seed that I do not wish to plant, but perhaps there is a way for me to disrupt, to strive.

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It is me, I have seen so much, but yet have experienced less than most dogs. I am smart, I am strong. I know how to survive with the sophistication only known to the cunningness of beings. I am the

0: 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I am
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0: Libre. I am 25. There will never be any pictures of me.

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Sky couple shots out the semi. Flex like Machine Gun Kelly. Military headgear, leather gloves ready. Got you in the big dog's tunnel. Don't say a word, just shut up. Nobody make no loose talk. Everything.